Wendy Matthews on lead vocals there with Absent Friends, I Don't Want to Be With Nobody But You from 1990. And before that, Otis Blackwell, Kiss Away. Some Belgian popcorn is the genre. Kiss Away by Otis Blackwell.

versus Wantirna South being played in Kilsyth, and it'll be covered on Radio Eastern, same bat time, same bat channel tomorrow. Brings us up to just past 25 to 1.

Well, I know where Johnny's gone. He's sitting here trying to do the right thing with the desk and the word of the Lord and make the show happy and fun. And I've got a real ball of a show for you tonight. One of the great times of music ever. The 1970s. And because I know I play a lot of the 60s and Beatles and the like, and so they are deserved, I must admit. But tonight it's 70s time, and nothing that's not 70s is in the show, I don't think. And some amazing Australian songs from the 70s. In fact, that might be the peak period for Aussie songs. Anyhow, I'm going to kick it off with a band, an Australian band from the 70s, but they call themselves Old 55. And I think they're in love with Happy Days and leather jackets. Anyhow, this is Old 55 from the 1970s with On the Prowl.

I always remember Tina Turner from that magnificent song from the 60s, River Deep, Mountain High. But this is probably her most famous. And I just got a call, and it is from Tony, and he's enjoying the show. And he's asked if I could... He really enjoys the show. He asked if I could find Silvery Moon by Sherbet. Have a guess what, Tony? I found it. And what I'll do now is... I'll play it just as soon as the hour goes. Ready? 2, 3, 4, 5. And it is 7 o'clock exactly. And on Radio Eastern, FM 98.1, your voice in the outer east. Here's Daryl Braithwaite with Sherbet and Silvery Moon. Straight after this, it'll be the weather.

It's a happy, tragic song. If anyone's ever been to Hollywood to pursue their dream, you would know what he's singing is quite true. It is quite true, but it always has been. You always hear the success stories. You never hear the the downers. So we're moving to the other side of the United States, from Hollywood to Boston. In fact, that's the name of the band that we're going to play. And this is Boston with More Than a Feeling. Here we go.

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1: That was that's actually an Aussie band. That's called Walking, and the name of that band is Hush. I suppose you just, Hush. Don't know how it got the name. It's probably not supposed to be very loud. You know, Hush. There was another band called Kush, but there's a story attached to that band that I'm not going to talk about on air. And so now, it's a bit confronting, actually. Something that happened to the someone from Hush, from Kush, I think. I don't know. Going to shut up now. The person with the highest voice imaginable is Minnie Riperton, or was Minnie Riperton. I don't know. I don't know if she's still with us, actually. But she did a track called Loving You. And here it is. You'll know it as soon as I play it. Here's Minnie Riperton with Loving You.

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0: the cold wind blows in the ghetto.
1: In the ghetto.
0: And his hunger burns. So he starts to roam the streets at night, and he learns how to steal, and he learns how to fight.

Forrester Sisters fading out into the background with Love Will and the Dixie Melody Boys, some fine southern gospel sounds, and that'll be the day. Good news and good music. This is Gospel in the Country. Thanks for joining us. Let's have a listen now to a rather interesting fellow called Cowboy Billy McBride. See what he's got to say.

An old favourite recorded on the popular Hymnmaker series, I Bring My Heart to Jesus. Now, just before we come to the message for today, two favourites, Leaning on the Everlasting Arms from a CD of 30 favourite hymns, and then the Sacred Men Services Chorus are going to sing for us, If We Could See Beyond Today.